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1: College football action headed our way this weekend in week five of the college football season. Amber Wilson, Jonathan Zaslow. You can find him at Zaslow Show. You can find me at Amber W Sports. It's not just college football around here, though. 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But right now, let's stick with the college football conversation, Zaslow, because we do the

0: the stretch here on College Football Campus Tour Friday night, powered by Bloom Energy. Placating to Jonathan Zaslow. That's what they're doing here with this Pearl Jam Even Flow music at Zaslow Show is how you find him. He's been to 74 Pearl Jam concerts at Amber W Sports is how you find me. I'm only rounding up a little bit.
1: I hope one day to get to 74. I'm not that far off, but, from your mouth to God's ears.
0: You think that they're going to last to 74?
1: Enough time for me to get to 74? I don't believe so.
0: Not for you, for them.
1: I don't believe
0: right?
1: so.
0: Right? I mean, how old are they?
1: They're like 60. Yeah.
0: Yeah. I mean, listen, that's still young. I'm not trying to take anything away from them,
1: Good.
0: But you're at how many concerts?
1: Favorite

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1: All right, Mia, this one's it's hard for me to wrap my brain around. There's a lot that clearly is hard for me to wrap my brain around. Northwestern.
2: It's a Friday, by the way. It's okay.
1: I know.
2: We're giving you a pass.
1: No, I mean, this is, again, you'll understand why in a minute. Northwestern gets the victory tonight over Penn State, 34-13, which, one, I expect more from Matt Campbell taking over as the Penn State head coach. I have a lot of respect for Coach Campbell. I think he does a hell of a job. Obviously, that has not paid off yet at Penn State, as he's 3-2 and 0-2 now in the Big Ten. But how in the world did Northwestern rush for 413 yards?
2: That is more than 13 FBS teams have the entire season up to this point, Q. And of course, I should remind the folks at home, because I know you know this very much so,
1: yes,
2: in Studio Q in beautiful Las Vegas, Nevada. Chip Kelly, the former Raiders OC, was fired mid-season last year because he wouldn't do what, Q?
1: Run the ball.
2: He is now the offensive coordinator at Northwestern.
1: That is unbelievable. And look, I knew when Chip Kelly took the job with the Raiders that his offense goes as the run game goes. But last year, he refused to run the ball.
2: And they drafted Ashton Gentes sixth overall.
1: Yeah, they brought in a guy named Ashton Gentes, pretty good at running the rock. And yeah, I get it. They had offensive line issues, this, that, and the other, but he abandoned the run immediately every single game. And he just ripped off his team 413 rushing yards on 55 attempts, which, for all you math majors out there, yes, that's 7.5 yards per rip.
3: We need to stop the run.
2: Oh, no.

0: Progressive Insurance. And Mia, you know how we get down around here on game night. We appreciate and we lean into challenges, even this one.
1: It's a team, man. It's a team. One guy can't do it. It takes all of us.
2: ESPN Radio's Pick'em Challenge.
0: We lean into the Pick'em Challenge, but we don't lean into well.
3: It's a challenge for us right now.
0: And we are very challenged.
3: We're only one game back.
0: Hey, we stink. All right, we are in dead last right now. Up and down the ESPN radio dial. Everyone gets three games. We take a look at the spread, and we all come together as a team, as a group. We make decisions, and our decisions have not been very good. So far, we're in last. Game night is 3-6. Unsportsmanlike, the Golics, Freddie and Harry, and Rich Eisen show, they're at 4-5. Matt and Myron, Amber and Ian are there at 6-3. So, the challenge that we have this week, Mia, is going 3-0. Are you ready for it?
3: Let's do it, Q.
0: All right, let's go. Let's get fired up. Let's get focused now. Let's go.
2: Broncos at 49ers.
0: All right. This is the game that we highlighted earlier, Mia, as a potential, you know, maybe the best game of the week. Maybe a potential early Super Bowl 61 preview. 49ers are favored by 3 in this.

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4: 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We are done.
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1: 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I'm Judson Richards. We will do that hockey momentarily, but first, here is our top sound.
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1: 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I'm Judson Richards. We will do that hockey momentarily, but first, here is our top sound.
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4: Caps coming across very quickly here. Dubois, and a shot attempt. They score! Trent cleans up the rebound. He's got his second of the game. Oh, baby! 5:37 to go.
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5: Trips to the right, second down and eight here at the 38-yard line. Here's Hyman again through the right side, 30. Cuts left, 25, 20, 15, 10, 5. Touchdown!
0: Number three.
1: And in Winnipeg, the Bruins won in overtime. Here is the call of that winning goal on 98.5 The Sports Hub.
4: Dion, deflected pass. Pastrnak's got it. Paterka joins him on the rush. Pasta trying to pull one ahead. He's got Paterka coming down the middle, and he scores! J.J. Paterka, the overtime game winner! And the Bruins take it 4-3.
0: Number two.
1: The Valkyries advance to the semifinals of the WNBA playoffs, and Gabby Williams' two-pointer late put them up for good. ESPN2 had the call.
6: Golden State with one timeout.

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3: Pass. To put a man in motion to the right, there's a snap, play action fake, rolls to the right, the lefty tries to square up, skips it off the turf. Kevrua Tafiti right up in his face. That'll bring up the second down and 10.
4: Good pressure up the middle there, and then he had to spill with Kevrua Tafiti. Did a great job staying in his face. Nowhere to go with that ball. Grabs it.
3: I put the mojo on it right there.
5: Jinx?
3: First incomplete pass, 7
4: first
3: of 8.
4: Incomplete.
3: Lopez will now put three to the right, one to the left. The one to the left's a tight end. That's Dominic Berry. There's the snap, handoff, left side run. Deuce Lawrence up the middle, out to the 35. Jay Green will saddle him and pull him down, but not before he gets the first down. They'll call him down at the 37-yard line. That'll move the chains. It'll be first and 10 for the Demon Deacons. Three to the right, one to the left. Single back, Deuce Lawrence again. Deuce Lawrence straight up the middle again. Boy, he'll just slash up in there for a gain of what we'll call 6. Bring up second down and 4. 10:45 to play in the first half. 15-3 your score. Demon Deacons lead.
4: Now when they had the pullers going to the left and found a whole backside where the pullers came from. Sometimes if you hit that, if the linebacker were to come through that hole, he would have crashed right into him. That's one way to defend that play.
3: Meeks and Hernandez split out to the right, two receivers left. There's a snap. Gio Lopez looks left, sends the rail shot, and it's dropped down at the 25-yard line. Had a man open. Put it on him. The hard part is getting that ball up and getting it down on the route. Was Cameron Johnson the tight end? This will bring up third down.
4: Call that a long foul ball. Big third down here. Got to try to get the stop that you haven't had all game. So see if they try to heat up Gio Lopez.
3: Two receivers each side. Both of them split on each side. Single back. That's Deuce Lawrence. Now they'll put him in motion to the left. There's a snap. Four-man rush. They're going to get home, and they'll take down Gio Lopez. Nice work by the Stanford Cardinal defense, jumping up from the bottom of the stack. A couple of those defensive linemen pretty excited, and they ought to be. That was Omar Staples that got there first, and Gabe Kaminsky jumped on top, and we're going to see the punt unit for the first time tonight for Wake Forest.
4: That was a whole defensive line effort, right? And that pocket just collapsed around Gio. Great job by all four guys collapsing it and getting to him, getting him on the ground.
3: Ethan Himes will come out to punt it away. We'll say good day to him. He's from Castle Hill, Australia. There's a snap. Kick that ball, kind of sideways spin to it. It'll hit at the 20 and then just take the Australian bounce down inside the 5 all the way to the 1-yard line. Wow.
4: That's tough. That's a field clipper there.
3: It was a 5-play, 11-yard drive. Give credit to the Stanford defense. And then Ethan Himes comes in there and drops it on the 1. We'll take a break. 9:23 to play in the first half. 15-3 your score. The Demon Deacons lead. This is Stanford Cardinal football from Learfield.
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0: Dave Mager. Minnesota scores 10 in the fourth quarter to stun Michigan, 20-14 the final. Drake Lindsey found Darius Taylor from 3 yards out to put the Gophers in front for good.
1: Here is Lindsey rolling right, throws Taylor, touchdown! Out of the backfield, Gophers have the lead. Taylor's first receiving touchdown this season, his fifth total touchdown.
0: Mike Grimm on Learfield, Bryce Underwood of the Wolverines, 10 for 21, 101 yards, 2 interceptions. Second-ranked Georgia beat Vanderbilt 38-14, 3 touchdown throws for Gunnar Stockton. Running back Aiden Flora of Iowa State, 202 yards rushing and 3 touchdowns, plus 2 touchdown throws. He scored the winner, a 2-yard run with 2.

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6: This may not be what we expected so far. I mean, who had the Raiders at 3-0, or the Browns at 3-1? Or for that matter, both the Patriots and Rams staring down tough road games in Week 4 to avoid a 1-3 start. Now that October's here, we'll start to see where the long road ahead leads. We're going to talk with Panthers running back Chuba Hubbard. We'll also get the latest news and notes from Sports Illustrated's Albert Breer. And remember back to an historic night 20 years ago in New Orleans. And it all starts right now. It's only 3+ weeks, so a lot can and will change. But this 2026 season feels different. It has to. When was the last time that longtime rivals, the Chiefs and Raiders, met as undefeated teams with first place on the line in the division? That would have been 31 years ago, when both teams were 2-0. But a revitalized Chiefs squad with Patrick Mahomes looking like, well, Patrick Mahomes, goes to Las Vegas to take on a Raiders team that's unbeaten into October. Raiders defensive end Max Crosby, who was almost traded to Baltimore back in the spring, is enjoying this ride.
7: It's awesome. Winning is amazing, but it's just the beginning. You know, we have so much more.